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1: 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This is Jeff Gilbert with the Cork Chronicles. 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
2: 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Our Ford dealers in 30 different countries also participated in a global food drive.
1: And they're just getting started, says Hassan Hamoud, the manager of essential services with Ford Philanthropy.
2: You know, the first year has been completed. We've got some great data points and metrics to help us better understand the impact we have when we work together. And I think moving forward, the lesson is going to be, how do we continue to do better?
1: Ford is working with a number of partners, including the American Red Cross, Team Rubicon, and Habitat for Humanity. With the Cork Chronicles, I'm Jeff Gilbert.
3: For over 100 years, Americans have benefited from improvements in drinking water safety that result from disinfection, primarily done with chlorine. This process inactivates pathogens, curbing waterborne diseases and safeguarding the public health. Chloramines are the second most common disinfectant, but decompose into a mysterious, unidentified product. We'll explore in the U.S. National Science Foundation's Discovery Files.
4: All these disinfectants inactivate microorganisms, but they're also oxidants, and they react with naturally occurring organic materials that are present in drinking waters. Some of these reactions result in the formation of unintended compounds that we just generically refer to as disinfection byproduct.
3: Professor Julian Ferry is part of a team of researchers, including his NSF-supported group from the University of Arkansas, that have recently published a paper describing the unidentified product from chloramine decomposition. Building from work done in the 80s and 90s, the team was able to identify this product as chloronitramide anion, an inorganic byproduct of chloramine decomposition. While relatively high concentrations have been found in some U.S. water systems, more research is needed to uncover any potential health impacts.
4: And I don't want this study that reveals this new byproduct to drive more people away from their tap. Generally, in the United States, we are blessed to have very high-quality drinking water.
3: To learn more about this research, listen to NSF's Discovery Files podcast episode, Treating Drinking Water.
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1: A blood test capable of detecting multiple cancers seemed like a dream come true. Yet a new study looking at such a test used in populations of people failed to find cancers earlier and also delayed diagnosis for others. William Nelson, director of the Kimmel Cancer Center at Johns Hopkins, says such a strategy is also breathtakingly expensive.
2: This issue of an early test that you give a lot of people that creates a lot of medical effort afterwards is clearly going to consume more resources. Overall, if you're going to deploy a test like this, even if it were to work, you would have to think about what that means, not just on the test itself. And there was an estimate from the paper that $949 test, if United Kingdom deployed this to the people who needed it, would cost them almost $20 billion a year just for the test. But you also have to think of all the downstream things you would need to do.
1: Clearly, more work is needed to make such tests practical, Nelson concludes. At Johns Hopkins, I'm Elizabeth Tracy.
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1: A blood test used for population-based cancer screening fell short of allowing cancers to be detected earlier, was cost prohibitive, and delayed diagnosis for others, a new study shows. Johns Hopkins Kimmel Cancer Center Director William Nelson says both false positive results, where the test shows a cancer is present but it's not, and false negative results are problematic.
2: Those are the kinds of things that consume resources, particularly false positives. If you have a suspicion of something and then you have to chase it down, it consumes resources. If you didn't have a cancer, then you wouldn't have been subjected to that. If you had a positive test, how sure is it that you actually have a cancer? That's the predictive value. In a resource-constrained environment, the real premium tests are those that have a high negative predictive value, i.e., you undergo a test that says you don't need to do 10 more things, that you are, in fact, safe for the time being, and you're sure that you're safe.
1: At Johns Hopkins, I'm Elizabeth Tracy.

There's always been groups of people that never could see eye to eye. But I always thought if they ever had a chance to sit down and talk face to face, they might realize they got a lot in common.

Well, I was sitting in a coffee shop, just having a cup to pass the time, swapping rodeo stories with this old cowboy friend of mine, when some motorcycle riders started snickering in the back and started poking fun at my friend's hat. And one old boy said, "Hey, Tex, where'd you park your horse?" A friend just pulled his hat down low, but they couldn't be ignored. One husky fella said, "I think I'll rip that hat right off your head." That's when my friend turned around, and this is what he said.

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My nephew skinned the rattler that makes up this old hat band. But back in 69, he died in Vietnam. 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But someone ran him down somewhere around that Arizona line. And a real special lady gave me this hat pin. 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
4: 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Partly to mostly cloudy for your Monday, a stray shower or thunderstorm possible, a high near 90 with a heat index of 100. And tonight, a few clouds with a low of 72. Tomorrow, partly cloudy skies, a stray shower or thunderstorm possible with a high of 91 and a heat index of 104. 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
1: 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Most businesses have long since learned that social media is an important marketing tool. 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One local orthopedic surgeon I know began pulling back the curtain, so to speak, on the hip and knee replacements he specializes in, and found that the engagement led to increased referrals, with patients even coming in from out of state because they'd seen him on YouTube. 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
3: I'm Kelly Bennett for SuperTalk Mississippi News. The NFIB's June jobs report shows that the Small Business Employment Index remained essentially flat, registering 100.2 in June after measuring 100.3 in May. This is the fourth consecutive month the index declined. The current reading is below the 2025 average of 101.2, but still slightly above the historical average of 100. Job openings are starting to pick up after a decline in May, but small business owners report that they're still having trouble finding qualified workers. NFIB Mississippi Director Leah Long says the survey reflects what's happening in our state, where employers are finding it harder to serve their customers without enough staff. For all things Mississippi, visit supertalk.fm.

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1: It's going to be sunny today with hit and miss showers, and I do not have to mention the heat indices today. A look at your state forecast from the National Weather Service. Northern Mississippi will be mostly sunny with a chance of showers, thunderstorms, and highs in the lower 90s. Tonight will be partly cloudy with the possibility of showers, thunderstorms, and lows in the mid-70s. Central Mississippi will be mostly sunny with afternoon showers and thunderstorms. Highs will be in the lower 90s. Tonight will be partly cloudy with a slight chance of showers and thunderstorms. Lows will be in the mid-70s. Southern Mississippi will be mostly sunny today with showers and thunderstorms likely this afternoon. Highs will be in the lower 90s. Tonight will be partly cloudy with a slight chance of showers and thunderstorms. Lows will be in the mid-70s.
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3: Riley Green has given us some new music today. The song Go Again, written by Riley, features Hannah McFarland. The song has a two-person perspective all about the uncertainty of unspoken feelings. With lyrics like, I've got a plane to catch, but my heart keeps telling me don't leave, and you can leave me a memory, it can be the end, or we can go again. Go Again is out now. A mysterious countdown clock has popped up on Garth Brooks' website. It says, the future is about to become history. The countdown is set to end Tuesday, July 7th at 7 a.m. Eastern Time. Some fans think it could be a tour or possibly an album announcement. Stranger Things' David Harbour and Millie Bobby Brown will reunite as father and daughter again for a spy series at Netflix. It's written by Jack Thorne, who wrote the Enola Holmes trilogy, and the creator behind Adolescence. The series doesn't have a title yet, but David will play a former FBI agent who returns to the field to find his daughter, who went missing on a mission. It's your Country Daily Dirt. I'm Brooke Summers.
4: Here's your Yazoo area forecast from your Power 107 Satellite Weather Center. Partly to mostly cloudy for your Monday. A stray shower or thunderstorm possible. A high near 90 with a heat index of 100. And tonight, a few clouds with a low of 72. Tomorrow, partly cloudy skies. A stray shower or thunderstorm possible with a high of 91 and a heat index of 104. 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
1: This is Did You Know Mississippi, and I'm Emily Tillman. In 1980, the country was swept away in a new country music sound thanks to the hit movie Urban Cowboy. The soundtrack spawned several top 10 songs on the Billboard Country Singles chart. Only two songs went to number one, however, and they were Natchez native Mickey Gilley's cover of Benny King's Stand By Me and Johnny Lee's Looking for Love. Did you know that the smash hit Looking for Love was written by a couple school teachers from Mississippi? After backpacking across Europe, Long Beach native Patty Ryan returned to the States with a newfound dream to write a song. As luck would have it, her brother Chuck had just opened a recording studio in Jackson. He introduced Patty to a second grade school teacher by the name of Wanda Mallett. Wanda contacted her old high school classmate, Bob Morrison, who had formed a Nashville publishing company and was scouting fresh talent. The two wrote the song on a rainy drive one night, keeping time with the windshield wipers. Morrison received their song and reworked it a bit for a more Nashville sound. He then sent the demo to Irving Azoff, who was creating the double-sided soundtrack for Urban Cowboy. The demo was sent in a box with numerous others, and Johnny Lee was told to pick his favorite. Lee's scene was only a background cameo originally, performing in the club in the movie. The film crew went nuts over the song and rewrote the script in order to make Looking for Love the movie's theme song. And that's been Did You Know Mississippi? I'm Emily Tillman.
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1: Good Monday morning out there to you, Yazoo. It's July 6th. Hope you had a good Independence Day weekend. Today is National Fried Chicken Day. National Fried Chicken Day. My day has come. Here's Roy D. Mercer.
7: Good morning, Medicare Center. This is Judy.
8: Judy, this is Roy Mercer. I was wondering if Dr. Sipes was there to where I could talk to him.
7: Hold on just a minute. Let me see if I can get a hold of him.
9: Hello?
8: This is Dr. Sipes?
9: Yes?
8: Doctor, my name is Roy Mercer. You've been treating my wife, Sharon Jean, for some of them my brain headaches?
9: Yes.
8: And now, listen, I was wondering, is that a common problem in women, the migraines?
9: Migraine headaches?
8: Yes, or where she's seeing them spots, and then she'd get kind of dizzy, and then she'd derp.
9: I've taken care of a number of women.
8: Yes, sir. Well, you've taken care of her. You treated her two or three times, and them headaches is better. But we've got a problem. Ever since she's been having them treatments, she ain't got no sex drive.
9: Okay, what's your wife's name?
8: Sharon Jean. And she's been down there, and we used to go at it pretty often, pretty regular, and it's been about 2 weeks, 6 days, and 47 minutes right now. And I don't know what to do about it. And I'm getting a little PO'd and perturbed about it, because I figured it's them treatments she's giving her for them migraines, because she's fine for that.
9: Uh-huh.
8: I've done everything I know how to do, doctor. I put on, the soft music, and met her at the door, and saran wrap, and I ain't got so much as a bead of sweat out of her. Well, it ain't funny. In fact, I'm working up a little frustration right here myself.
9: And what is your name once again?
8: Roy D. Mercer.
9: Roy Mercer.
8: Yes, sir. Is there anything you can do for that?
9: Yeah.
8: How much is that going to cost me?
9: Let me get your wife's name once again.
8: It's Sharon Jean. Listen, I'll tell you what. I'm working on a pretty good mad right now, since I've been a little frustrated, a little tension built up, you can understand.
9: Okay.
8: And I was thinking, if you just couldn't explain this or couldn't do something about it, I might just have to come down there and whoop your ass.
9: Okay, can you hold just a moment?
8: No, sir, I can't hold no more. I'm done held on for two weeks, 6 days, and 47 minutes. I ain't holding on no more. Are you going to be there for a while?
9: Yes.
8: About 30 minutes or so? Well, that's how long it'd take me to get on there.
9: Okay.
8: You going to be there? How big a boy are you?
9: Hold just a
8: moment. Because I come down there and doing a little adjustment on your spine. Because we used to go at it like drunk monkeys, Doctor. Are you there?
9: I'm still here.
8: And I guarantee you, I ain't got a raise out of her.
9: Okay.
8: And if you can't explain it, it just boiled down to an ass whooping.
9: Okay, well, I don't have a patient named Sharon Jean.
8: Bull Butter. She'd been down there about 3 or 4 times. How big a boy are you?
9: Fair size.
8: Well, it ought to be a pretty good tussle. How about I just drag you out there in that waiting room, whip your ass right there in front of the other patient, tell him it ain't no good to get treatments here because you lose your sex drive.
9: Okay, you got the wrong number.
8: You ever had your ass whooped over something like this?
9: I've not had a conversation like this before.
8: Is that right? Well, what else has been going on down there is what I want to know. I'll tell you what, since she ain't been so cooperative, I might just have to get me a little on the side, and you might be having to take responsibility for that. I got about 3 gals I used to run around with. I met down at the pool hall at Vicky, Cindy, and Judy down there.
9: Who the hell is
10: You sound real scared, Doctor.
8: Dr. Sipes. This is Phil and Brandon, Roy D. Mercer from here in Tulsa. your staff put us up to this. Yeah,
10: this is a whoopogram courtesy of Vicky, Cindy, and Judy. They wanted us to get you real bad.
9: Oh, I'll tell you what. There's going to be a payback.
8: You're having a little of my brain yourself, aren't you?
9: I'm sitting there trying to figure out just how legit and how illegit this whole conversation.
10: Yeah, believe me, it's all illegit. Roy wouldn't come down and whoop your ass anyway because it'd take him 12 visits.
9: Yeah, there you go.
8: That's our only chiropractor.

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3: 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Partly to mostly cloudy for your Monday. A stray shower or thunderstorm possible. A high near 90 with a heat index of 100. And tonight, a few clouds with a low of 72. Tomorrow, partly cloudy skies. A stray shower or thunderstorm possible with a high of 91 and a heat index of 104. 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
2: Riley Green has given us some new music today. The song Go Again, written by Riley, features Hannah McFarland. The song has a two-person perspective all about the uncertainty of unspoken feelings. With lyrics like, I've got a plane to catch, but my heart keeps telling me don't leave. And you can leave me a memory. It can be the end, or we can go again. Go Again is out now. A mysterious countdown clock has popped up on Garth Brooks' website. It says, the future is about to become history. The countdown is set to end Tuesday, July 7th at 7 a.m. Eastern Time. Some fans think it could be a tour or possibly an album announcement. Stranger Things' David Harbour and Millie Bobby Brown will reunite as father and daughter again for a spy series at Netflix. It's written by Jack Thorne, who wrote the Enola Holmes trilogy, and the creator behind Adolescence. The series doesn't have a title yet, but David will play a former FBI agent who returns to the field to find his daughter, who went missing on a mission. It's your Country Daily Dirt. I'm Brooke Summers.
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1: 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Partly to mostly cloudy for your Monday. A stray shower or thunderstorm possible. A high near 90 with a heat index of 100. And tonight, a few clouds with a low of 72. Tomorrow, partly cloudy skies. A stray shower or thunderstorm possible with a high of 91 and a heat index of 104. 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
1: 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Pastor Trent Sly invites you to worship with us at First Baptist Church in Belzona every Sunday morning. 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Partly to mostly cloudy for your Monday, a stray shower or thunderstorm possible, a high near 90 with a heat index of 100. And tonight, a few clouds with a low of 72. Tomorrow, partly cloudy skies, a stray shower or thunderstorm possible with a high of 91 and a heat index of 104. 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
1: 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The accounts are IRA-style savings accounts designed to help parents save for their child's future with a $1,000 federal contribution for newborns.
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3: And when the child is 18, unlike our college savings accounts, these accounts, these Trump accounts, can be used for college, putting a down payment on a home, or used at 18 for whatever they want to use it for.
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8: Here's your Yazoo area forecast from your Power 107 Satellite Weather Center. Partly to mostly cloudy for your Monday. A stray shower or thunderstorm possible. A high near 90 with a heat index of 100. And tonight, a few clouds with a low of 72. Tomorrow, partly cloudy skies. A stray shower or thunderstorm possible with a high of 91 and a heat index of 104. 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
9: Here's your Yazoo area forecast from your Power 107 Satellite Weather Center. Partly to mostly cloudy for your Monday, a stray shower or thunderstorm possible, a high near 90 with a heat index of 100. And tonight, a few clouds with a low of 72. Tomorrow, partly cloudy skies, a stray shower or thunderstorm possible with a high of 91 and a heat index of 104. 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
1: The MBI is investigating the death of an inmate that occurred at the Raymond Detention Center on July 3rd. 18-year-old Mylon Butler, who was charged with the murder of Melvin Edwards at Rebel Woods Apartments in Jackson in June, was found unresponsive in his cell. Officials say he'd been beaten by other inmates. They're trying to figure out whether the attack is connected to ongoing gang violence in the capital city. Video of the attack was circulated on social media. Butler was discovered at approximately 5:35 a.m. Detention staff immediately began medical treatment before he was transported to Merritt Health, where he was pronounced dead shortly after arriving. 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
2: 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Here's your Yazoo area forecast from your Power 107 Satellite Weather Center. Partly to mostly cloudy for your Monday, a stray shower or thunderstorm possible, a high near 90 with a heat index of 100. And tonight, a few clouds with a low of 72. Tomorrow, partly cloudy skies, a stray shower or thunderstorm possible with a high of 91 and a heat index of 104. 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
2: 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But what constitutes a reasonable

0: perhaps even a physically possible connect time at airports. An analysis of the 25 most connected airports in the U.S. reveals which require the most amount of time to make those connecting flights. The airport requiring the most time? 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The airports with the least time needed for layovers? 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
6: Here's your Yazoo area forecast from your Power 107 Satellite Weather Center. Partly to mostly cloudy for your Monday, a stray shower or thunderstorm possible, a high near 90 with a heat index of 100. And tonight, a few clouds with a low of 72. Tomorrow, partly cloudy skies, a stray shower or thunderstorm possible with a high of 91 and a heat index of 104. 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
3: Here's your Yazoo area forecast from your Power 107 Satellite Weather Center. Partly to mostly cloudy for your Monday, a stray shower or thunderstorm possible, a high near 90 with a heat index of 100. And tonight, a few clouds with a low of 72. Tomorrow, partly cloudy skies, a stray shower or thunderstorm possible with a high of 91 and a heat index of 104. 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
1: You're listening to Super Talk News. I'm Caleb Saylor. The Lake County School District has confirmed that one of its employees is charged with committing a child sex crime. Superintendent Will Russell did not identify the employee or what the individual's role within the district entailed, but confirmed that someone within the district had been charged with grooming of a child. The Lamar County Sheriff's Office and Attorney General Lynn Fitch announced on July 2nd that Sammy McLaurin had been arrested on that exact charge. McLaurin is listed as a director within the Leake County School District's Office of School Nutrition. Officials continue to investigate after an inmate was killed in the Hinds County Detention Center. 18-year-old murder suspect Milan Butler was found deceased in his cell on Friday. Butler is accused of shooting Melvin Edwards to death back in June. Authorities believe Butler was killed as a means of avenging Edwards' murder.
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1: The Mississippi Department of Wildlife, Fisheries, and Parks has made an effort to consult with leaders from other states to boost progress in conservation.
5: Involved with other states and listen to other states learning, and our staff, they go to these regional and national seminars, and they're sharing the best data that's coming out everywhere. So our department.
1: That was Mississippi Wildlife Commissioner Billy Munger. He says other states also glean on the talented experts the Magnolia State has to offer.
5: Our department, a lot of our biologists are looked at as experts in other parts of the country. You know, they're really, Mississippi State University's got great resources. They're looked up to as a leader in the outdoor world. So we have some real treasures here in this state.
1: 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I'm Caleb Saylor.
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0: Hang on to your hats. 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
1: It's your country daily dirt. Riley Green has given us some new music today. The song Go Again, written by Riley, features Hannah McFarland. The song has a two-person perspective all about the uncertainty of unspoken feelings. With lyrics like, I've got a plane to catch, but my heart keeps telling me don't leave, and you can leave me a memory, it can be the end. And or we can go again. Go Again is out now. A mysterious countdown clock has popped up on Garth Brooks' website. It says the future is about to become history. The countdown is set to end Tuesday, July 7th at 7 a.m. Eastern Time. Some fans think it could be a tour or possibly an album announcement. Stranger Things' David Harbour and Millie Bobby Brown will reunite as father and daughter again for a spy series at Netflix. It's written by Jack Thorne, who wrote the Enola Holmes trilogy, and the creator behind Adolescence. The series doesn't have a title yet, but David will play a former FBI agent who returns to the field to find his daughter, who went missing on a mission. It's your Country Daily Dirt. I'm Brooke Summers.
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4: Here's your Yazoo area forecast from your Power 107 Satellite Weather Center. Partly to mostly cloudy for your Monday. A stray shower or thunderstorm possible. A high near 90 with a heat index of 100. And tonight, a few clouds with a low of 72. Tomorrow, partly cloudy skies. A stray shower or thunderstorm possible with a high of 91 and a heat index of 104. 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
0: Here's your Yazoo area forecast from your Power 107 Satellite Weather Center. Partly to mostly cloudy for your Monday. A stray shower or thunderstorm possible. A high near 90 with a heat index of 100. And tonight, a few clouds with a low of 72. Tomorrow, partly cloudy skies. A stray shower or thunderstorm possible with a high of 91 and a heat index of 104. 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
1: Reporting for Super Talk News, I'm Griffin Ray. Amid the search for missing Ocean Springs teenager Nolan Xavier Wells, a body has been found. Last seen on July 4th on Horn Island, an island located 10 miles off the coast of Ocean Springs, Wells was at some point separated from his friends and had not been seen since around 3 p.m. that day. On Monday morning, Jackson County Sheriff John Ledbetter confirmed to Sun Herald that the body was found and identified as Wells. The Mississippi Board of Nursing has announced a new initiative with the goal of strengthening the nursing pipeline across the state. The initiative, called Onward, will be created to target the younger audiences to encourage interest in the nursing field. Using marketing strategies like social media outreach and having an extended presence at conferences and college events, Onward will build stronger connections with students and educate them on clinical practice. The overall goal of this initiative will be to ensure that Mississippi's healthcare system has a well-trained and highly skilled workforce.
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1: 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Fans are encouraged to bring their own chairs or blankets for their viewing experience. A man at the Beau Rivage Resort and Casino turned $10 into over $100,000 on July 3rd. In just 3 minutes, a player from Franklin, Tennessee struck rich on a 10-cent dancing drums tower machine where he won $107,000. He became the 26th player in 2026 to win jackpot of at least $100,000 or more in Mississippi. The total of the jackpot so far this year stand at more than $5.5 million, with the top price of $1 million also coming from the Beau Rivage. With Super Talk News, I'm Griffin Ray.
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5: Riley Green has given us some new music today. The song Go Again, written by Riley, features Hannah McFarlane. The song has a two-person perspective all about the uncertainty of unspoken feelings. With lyrics like, I've got a plane to catch, but my heart keeps telling me don't leave. And you can leave me a memory. It can be the end, or we can go again. Go Again is out now. A mysterious countdown clock has popped up on Garth Brooks' website. It says, the future is about to become history. The countdown is set to end Tuesday, July 7th at 7 a.m. Eastern Time. Some fans think it could be a tour or possibly an album announcement. Stranger Things David Harbour and Millie Bobby Brown will reunite as father and daughter again for a spy series at Netflix. It's written by Jack Thorne, who wrote the Enola Holmes trilogy, and the creator behind Adolescence. The series doesn't have a title yet, but David will play a former FBI agent who returns to the field to find his daughter, who went missing on a mission. It's your Country Daily Dirt. I'm Brooke Summers.
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1: With the SuperTalk AgriNews Network, I'm JT Mitchell, and here's your closing market report. From the New York Cotton Exchange, July cotton is up 138 to 73.95. October cotton is up 138 to 76.72. From the Chicago Board of Trade, July soybeans are up 50 and a half cents to $11.82 and a quarter cents per bushel. November soybeans are up 44 and a half cents to $11.92 and a quarter cents per bushel. July corn is up 15 and three quarter cents to $4.40 and three quarter cents per bushel. December corn is up 16 and a quarter cents to $4.57 and three quarter cents per bushel. From the mercantile, August live cattle is down 13 cents to $2.39.10. October live cattle is up 35 cents to $2.34.65. August feeders are down 13 cents to $2.39.10. And September feeders are down 35 cents to $2.34.65.
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7: Here's your Yazoo area forecast from your Power 107 Satellite Weather Center. Partly to mostly cloudy for your Monday. A stray shower or thunderstorm possible. A high near 90 with a heat index of 100. And tonight, a few clouds with a low of 72. Tomorrow, partly cloudy skies. A stray shower or thunderstorm possible with a high of 91 and a heat index of 104. 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
5: Here's your Yazoo area forecast from your Power 107 Satellite Weather Center. Partly to mostly cloudy for your Monday. A stray shower or thunderstorm possible. A high near 90 with a heat index of 100. And tonight, a few clouds with a low of 72. Tomorrow, partly cloudy skies. A stray shower or thunderstorm possible with a high of 91 and a heat index of 104. 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
1: With the SuperTalk AgriNews Network, I'm JT Mitchell, and here's your closing market report. From the New York Cotton Exchange, July cotton is up 138 to 73.95. October cotton is up 138 to 76.72. From the Chicago Board of Trade, July soybeans are up 50 and a half cents to $11.82 and a quarter cents per bushel. November soybeans are up 44 and a half cents to $11.92 and a quarter cents per bushel. July corn is up 15 and three quarter cents to $4.40 and three quarter cents per bushel. December corn is up 16 and a quarter cents to $4.57 and three quarter cents per bushel. From the mercantile, August live cattle is down 13 cents to $2.39.10. October live cattle is up 35 cents to $2.34.65. August feeders are down 13 cents to $2.39.10. And September feeders are down 35 cents to $2.34.65.
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6: Here's your Yazoo area forecast from your Power 107 Satellite Weather Center. Partly to mostly cloudy for your Monday. A stray shower or thunderstorm possible. A high near 90 with a heat index of 100. And tonight, a few clouds with a low of 72. Tomorrow, partly cloudy skies. A stray shower or thunderstorm possible with a high of 91 and a heat index of 104. 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
1: 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It said her face read tired and subdued. I could see that. My puppy Bella was wired and fired. Definitely on the mark. 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You know, a CAT scan? 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
2: Here's your Yazoo area forecast from your Power 107 Satellite Weather Center. Partly to mostly cloudy for your Monday. A stray shower or thunderstorm possible. A high near 90 with a heat index of 100. And tonight, a few clouds with a low of 72. Tomorrow, partly cloudy skies. A stray shower or thunderstorm possible with a high of 91 and a heat index of 104. 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
5: Kyushu Geyser area weather forecast from your Power 107 Satellite Weather Center. Clear skies tonight with a low around 75, wind light and variable. And tomorrow, a heat advisory from noon to 9, a high of 97, real feel 113. And tomorrow night, a few clouds from time to time, a low around 75, winds light and variable. 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
4: You're listening to Super Talk News. I'm Caleb Saylor. Two new plea agreements have been reached in the Jackson bribery scandal. Former Jackson Mayor Shokwe Antar Lumumba and former City Councilman Aaron Banks have swapped their pleas from not guilty to guilty. The two, alongside former Hinds County DA Jody Owens, were set to stand trial on July 13th. Owens pleaded guilty to conspiracy last week. The three men are accused of taking bribes to give a favorable look at a proposed downtown Jackson Convention Center hotel project. They are now scheduled to be sentenced on October 15th. A body found along Horn Island on Monday morning is confirmed to be that of Nolan Xavier Wells, according to the 18-year-old's family. Wells initially went missing on the 4th of July. This hour of Super Talk News is brought to you by Mama Justice. Call 662-883-6262 today.
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4: The Mississippi Department of Wildlife, Fisheries, and Parks has made an effort to consult with leaders from other states to boost progress in conservation.
7: Involved with other states and listen to what other states are learning, and our staff, they go to these regional and national seminars, and they're sharing the best data that's coming out everywhere. So our department.
4: That was Mississippi Wildlife Commissioner Billy Munger. He says other states also glean on the talented experts the Magnolia State has to offer.
7: Our department, a lot of our biologists are looked at as experts in other parts of the country. You know, they're really, Mississippi State University's got great resources. They're looked up to as a leader in the outdoor world. So we have some real treasures here in this state.
4: Be sure to keep up with all the latest news, sports, and politics in Mississippi by heading on over to supertalk.fm. I'm Caleb Saylor.
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10: Here's your Gezer area weather forecast from your Power 107 Satellite Weather Center. Clear skies tonight with a low around 75, wind light and variable. And tomorrow, a heat advisory from noon to 9, a high of 97, real feel 113. And tomorrow night, a few clouds from time to time, a low around 75, winds light and variable. 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
3: In trying to discern factors that may account for colorectal cancer incidence in younger people, many diet and lifestyle factors fell short, a new study finds. William Nelson, director of the Kimmel Cancer Center at Johns Hopkins, points toward insulin and prediabetes as a possibility, noting that GLP-1 drugs may reveal a lot.
4: We may learn how important that is when we get more and more data on these GLP-1 drugs and how they're affecting that particular syndrome, which is really what they were designed for originally. As they lower weight and they improve this glucose control, are we going to see diminished cancers? At that point, I think we could really point at this pathway for the increase that we saw, but it'll take time to see.
3: A new sort of measurement may be needed.
4: Can you monitor insulin and insulin-like growth factors going up? I think you probably could. Cancer is not the only malady associated with this process. Coronary disease and other things would be interesting to follow.
3: At Johns Hopkins, I'm Elizabeth Tracy.
0: Look around. 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
6: Here's your Yazoo area weather forecast from your Power 107 Satellite Weather Center. Clear skies tonight with a low around 75, winds light and variable. And tomorrow, a heat advisory from noon to 9, a high of 97, real feel 113. And tomorrow night, a few clouds from time to time, a low around 75, winds light and variable. 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
3: Riley Green has given us some new music today. The song Go Again, written by Riley, features Hannah McFarland. The song has a two-person perspective all about the uncertainty of unspoken feelings. With lyrics like, I've got a plane to catch, but my heart keeps telling me don't leave, and you can leave me a memory, it can be the end. And or we can go again. Go Again is out now. A mysterious countdown clock has popped up on Garth Brooks' website. It says the future is about to become history. The countdown is set to end Tuesday, July 7th at 7 a.m. Eastern Time. Some fans think it could be a tour or possibly an album announcement. Stranger Things' David Harbour and Millie Bobby Brown will reunite as father and daughter again for a spy series at Netflix. It's written by Jack Thorne, who wrote the Enola Holmes trilogy, and the creator behind Adolescence. The series doesn't have a title yet, but David will play a former FBI agent who returns to the field to find his daughter, who went missing on a mission. It's your Country Daily Dirt. I'm Brooke Summers.
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8: Here's your Yazoo area weather forecast from your Power 107 Satellite Weather Center. Clear skies tonight with a low around 75, winds light and variable. And tomorrow, a heat advisory from noon to 9, a high of 97, real feel 113. And tomorrow night, a few clouds from time to time, a low around 75, winds light and variable. This weather is a service brought to you by Twin County Electric Power Association.